0: 3 at Angel. Charlie 3.
1: Be honest, Manic Cottage, Mass 3, Victor Zulu, Yankee 6-2.

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1: 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I'll be right down.

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0: Fairhaven, just off of 2 West with Mass 2, correction 4, Tango Golf, Zulu 38, Silver Honda.
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0: 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Control to Fire 3.
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Engine 482 responding with ALS 25-5 Concord Green, 25-5 Concord Green, 95-year-old male with chest pain. Wife said he had a recent heart attack a few days ago. She then terminated the call, unable to make contact again, 1246.

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Concord Fire Alarm, Engine 382 with ALS, respond 34 Concord Crossing, 34 Concord Crossing, apartment 302. Female party fell out of bed, believed to be intoxicated, has a laceration to the face, is conscious but barely responsive, 313.

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0: Engine 3, AQ responding with ALS, 34 Concord Crossing, 34 Concord Crossing, apartment 302. The 74-year-old female, intoxicated. She fell off the bed face first. She was previously bleeding from the face, is no longer. She's responsive at this time, 316.

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0: 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We're investigating. Engine 4 is command.
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1: A2 transferring one ALS Leahy, starting 0339.
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1: 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Emerson Hospital, came in at second floor west front stair with the Maynard ladder, 410.

0: 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Multi-story hospital. Nothing showing from one side. We'll be investigating. Engine Forest Command.
1: 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Multi-story hospital. Nothing showing from one side. Engine Forest Command investigating. 412.

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1: Answering, Quinn.
0: Panels reporting, second floor west, front stair, water flow monitor. We'll be investigating.
1: Panel, I need hitting second floor west, front stair, water flow monitor. 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
0: Alarm was false related to ongoing generator testing. 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Clear the companies. Command terminated.
1: 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No hazards. All companies clear. 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
0: 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Charlie, Sierra, 4-2, Foxtrot, Delta. 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

0: TOF 4 to car 11.
1: Go ahead, sir. Alpha school.
0: Can you just give my cell a quick call?
1: Affirm. Hey,

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1: Sorry, 7.
0: Public clearance for the construction workers at that site. No emergencies reported.

0: Control car 7. 7. Can you respond 150 Baker Ave extension, suite 101? It's going to be Concord and Lexington, oral surgery associate. We're going to speak with an officer in regards to a patient who's been recently vocally aggressive towards staff, stating he's going to report them to the dentistry board, and he even stated he was going to show up at one of the doctor's residences. Party's currently not on scene. They're just wanting to go over options.
1: Racing.

0: C3.
1: Answering C3.
0: Yeah, seems like there's an alarm, audible alarm coming from Middlesex Savings Bank here on Main Street. Do you guys know anything about that?
1: That's a negative, no call.

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0: Sir, is that the one in downtown?
1: That's affirmative. I just made contact. They're doing testing over here. They should be on test.
0: Racist.

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0: With fire 14 South Meadow Ridge for the medical, 84-year-old female with syncope.
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1: Company's on at 10:05, 14 South Meadow Ridge, 84-year-old female with syncope. ALS also responding.

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0: control car 6. 6. 11 Edmonds Road. Speak with Susan 911. Stating accidental, if you can confirm.
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0: Are we clear? Confirmed accidental by the homeowner, Susan Halby.
1: Very soon. Sorry, could you respond over 4949 Everett Street? Homeowner located some old ammunition that he wants to send for destruction.
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0: 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Excuse me, A2.
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0: Two West at Walden for a party that found a dog on the highway.
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0: 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It will be Mass Victor 45875.
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0: 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Area resident advising of a vehicle that the alarm's been sounding on and off for the past hour.
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0: 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Control the car 10.
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1: Downtown company is on 1302. I'm engine 483 responding, 88 Blueberry. Engine 4 and 83 around at 1302, 98 Berry Lane for the fire alarm.

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1: You have very heavy static. 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
0: You log a traffic complaint, Silver Hill.
1: Received.
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0: I'm with the neighbor here who was on the phone with the homeowner. They said they're about an hour away. Do you need me to get a hold of them?
1: Not at this time.

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1: Located an activated detector on the third floor bedroom. No apparent cause. All companies will be clear. Command terminated.
2: Recently located an activated detector on the third floor bedroom. No apparent cause. All companies clear. Command terminated. 1390.
3: Tower 7. I'll be clear. Nothing found.

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Carton. 39 Holden Lane, 911 open line. Nothing heard in the background, no answer on call.

0: Control, Carson.
1: Carson.
0: Sir, just received a call back from that party. Advising no emergency, must have been a pocket dial. He's working on the exterior of the residence. See if you can just confirm.
1: Roger that.

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1: Go ahead, sir.
0: So when you get a chance, could you just check your email for some records work, please?
1: Freezing. Tandy control.
2: Car 10.
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1: Yeah, it's affirmative.
0: Roger, thank you.

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Doctor, fire alarm A2, respond 16 C Charlie, Bedford Village. 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

0: Eastern 82.
1: 82, I'm responding from Main Street.
0: 82, you're on Mutual Aid, Town of Bedford, 16C Charlie, Bedford Village. 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
1: Answer A2.
0: A2 has been canceled by Bedford.
1: A2 canceled by Bedford at 1511.

Detention Station 1, Medical Dispatch, the town of Bedford, 45 Shawsheen Road, that's the Shawsheen Ridge Apartments, Unit 29, 70-year-old male, fall, head strike.

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2: Perfect. 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Could be a written warning for speed to that operator.
1: Received, car 2, go ahead.
3: 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I assisted those people.
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0: 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Shikari.
1: I'll be in a traffic stop at the parking lot at the Congo Historical Inn, Elm Street, with Mass BC 3 Yankee Lima Kilo 17. It's a grade 4.

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1: I'll be clear with a verbal warning for Markland violation.
0: Received.
1: That's going to be to the operator. Can you confirm if CHSC is working on your end?
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0: I'm going to be out with a unoccupied motor vehicle, ORNAC at Deaconess. It's going to be California Reg 8 Delta X-Ray Yankee 552. 8 DXY 552. It's going to be a dark colored Audi. It's been on the road with its hazards on since I responded to that call at the record.
1: Receive.

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0: 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He was unaware of the status. 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
1: Brady.
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0: 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You checked the area of Commonwealth Ave by the rotary. It's reported of a male party walking unsteadily, no shirt on, requesting a well-being check.
1: Received en route from one act at Sudbury.
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0: 8-2, back in town.
1: 8-2, you're back in town. 17-8-2.

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0: Let me know if everything's okay.

0: Got it, control. Can you send fire this way for evaluation?
1: A firm. You've cleared a copy info.
0: Go ahead.
1: He has 11 on the bob. Christopher Ryan out of Acton, got distribution of Class B, Acton.
2: 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Could be for,
0: Looks like he's on something.

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0: 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Respond to 480 Commonwealth Ave, 480 Commonwealth Ave, for a medical evaluation requested by the PD, 1723.
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0: We may have our well-being checks for this party from his caseworker, along with him reporting his vehicle stolen a few days ago, but he never followed up on that.
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1: 83, transporting 1 VLS Emerson, starting 0, 1728.

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0: A2, be advised, we're being delayed by the train West Concord.
1: A2, delayed by the train West Concord, 1729.
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1: Good.
0: My PBT is having an internal error. Is there any way someone could run me out one?
1: Thank you. 46, do you guys have one?
2: We'll check. I'm not seeing one right now.
1: Thank you. I can start out there with one.

0: 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We don't have one on us.
1: Okay, thank you. I'll start that way.
2: Control has that.

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2: QS Gate Nova, minor fender bender, 2 eastbound in the rotary.

0: 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Respond to 34 Everett Street, Everett Gardens. Wait, fire alarm activation received via the digitizer. 1802.
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3: on arrival at Everett Gardens. I don't see any buildings alarmed. Did that come with a zone or building number?
2: Canada's 34.
0: Answering engine 3.
1: 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Looks like building 1 will be investigating.
0: Engine 3, you're on arrival. Appears to be zone 1. You're investigating 1804.
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2: 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Engine 4 on 34 Everett Street, Everett Gardens, Cameron is Zone 1, 2324, 1804.
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1: 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Detector in apartment 1C. We'll be ventilating. 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

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Answering C1. C1's clear of Everett Gardens. C1, you're clear of Everett Gardens, 1807.

0: By law, I'm from command.
1: Answering command.
0: Apartment's been ventilated. Alarms reset. Engine 3 stairs, my turn around.
1: Stand the message, command. You report the units been ventilated. Companies will be clear. Command to
2: engine. Officers are arriving at party. Village 18551.4. 18551.4.
3: Forty control. 5-4. You're showing clear as well. Just for the log, is he was a .02 on the PBT. And all units be clear. And then car 7 will do a report, please.
4: Racist.

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0: 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I'll be clear and I'll take no left, please.

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0: 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Terry, this is the fire department, 1200 Main Street, Adelaide's restaurant for the Carmel Accident.
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1: 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Negative readings on the meter. The alarm company's due out tomorrow. You'll be clear 1829.

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1: Engine 4.
0: Assist to the resident. Engine 4 is clear.
1: Assist to the resident. Engine 4 clear, 1835.
0: Six to control.
1: 5-6.
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1: Fire 2, can you check Monument Square, Bull Road area? Caller reports he had an altercation with a cyclist. It sounds like it was verbal in nature. The cyclist did, however, kick the reporting party's car. I will chat you the RP phone number. 2, the only information in regards to the cyclist is tall, possibly 6 feet, wearing a pink in color cycling shirt with a road bike. No further description available.

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0: 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Medical dispatch for 70 Beharrell Street, apartment 311. 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
1: okay.
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0: Florida Car 6.
1: What?
0: Can you respond up to White's Pond and assist Car 8? I guess there's still people on the beach.
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0: 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There's going to be a parking ticket issued to Mass Reg 6, Alpha, Juliet, Sierra 5-8.

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